will fade eventually. 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Oh my, my, oh my, my love, I take one look at you, you're taking me out.

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1: I look up from the ground to see your sad and teary eyes. You look away from me and I see there's something you're trying to hide and I...

They're only to hide my guilt and shame. I forgive you, now I ask the same of you. While we were apart, I was human too.

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So if our time is running out, day after day, we'll make the mundane a masterpiece. Oh my, my, oh my, my love, I take one look at you, you're taking me out.